0: markets are always liquid. 78. According to the critics, the crucial problems of the black skulls formula expose its fundamental epistemological.
1: Grimo intonacija, mi mi mi mi mi mi mi.
2: Mi mi mi mi mi mi.
1: Tri, štiri. 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

track at 59 minutes in is a cover of Dust by 13 Floor Elevators. I never thought I'd hear the real Pink covering a Rock Erickson song, but I'm very happy that I have. He never fails me, man. 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

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Every time you turn your television on the news, you see something that happened that is terrible. 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You got to be terrible to get on television. Listen, I don't have to do this for a living. Next week, I'm thinking about going back to my old job. 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I just come back from 12 weeks on Broadway looking for work.

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2: So first of all, Błoto or Błoto or Błoto or how is it? We have a dilemma here, like with Adam Małysz.
3: Błoto. Like okay. Proper Polish name is Błoto.
2: Okay. So
3: in your language is.
2: It's Blato,
3: yeah.
2: Yeah. So
3: it's
2: pretty much the same. Yeah, we tend to keep it like the pronunciations like really correct. So yes. We tend to ask the artist so what it is. So yeah, we've been saying it like Błoto. So okay. I guess it's correct. So first of all, what sort of music did you guys grow up on? Like in primary school, maybe. I mean, most of all, high school, then maybe primary school, and then. How did you end up in doing what you're doing today?
3: Yeah, so all of us have, each of us has have different story to tell. So like maybe Olaf, you can start.
4: Yeah, so my background is I started to learn music in music school, but it was like classical music, right? And it was a violin, then the clarinet and saxophone. And then during this music school period, I started to listen jazz and then hip hop and then gospel music and then soul. And we end up here. We're both, right?
2: So it's so many different influences from you.
3: From me, no, I always had like older brothers who they were like down into hip hop culture in the early 90s. And, you know, I was raised in this kind of environment and, you know, starting to make beats like pretty early. And, you know, at these times, hip hop was soaked with like samples from, you know, the whole like American music heritage, and I started to, you know, listen at first sampling from vinyls and then started to listening to.
2: Yeah, it was similar with me, like going back to through all the samples, like funk music and then later jazz.
3: So actually digging and hip hop culture, like being a b-boy, was my introduction to jazz later on. I started classical education, classical piano, like regular age, like age of 7, 8. And I had to quit after 4 years because of like serious illness. And then I didn't continue. To learn like classical music, and I started to learn by myself.
2: So did you all guys study jazz music, classical music? Like, did you study music in general?
3: Yes, basically yes.
4: I think all of us went to music school.
2: And yeah, I wanted to ask you a question. Like, when did you decide that you will not play the usual canon, the classics, like replaying that all over and over and over again? When did you decide, let's do something fresh, let's do something?
3: Actually, when we met together, like in the days when EABS, like Electroacoustic Beat Sessions, were born. Electroacoustic Beat Sessions was an event at first. So I was in the core. in the core, like house. I was in the house bands.
5: Okay.
3: All that like came on this jam sessions because we knew each other from somewhere, and so, all of a sudden we realized on stage that we got some sound. We play together on jam sessions, but actually it is something, and we started to play with different like rappers or singers connected to hip hop culture. We collaborated with them on stage, being a house bands, or being their live bands, and till the moment when we realized that we should do it ourselves. We are a solid band, and we will record our record, and that's how it started. You know, from EABS, there was Boto, mm-hmm. And so here we are. So if you ask if we ever did something in the any kind of regular classical way together, never.
5: Yeah,
3: it was in our academic.
5: Yeah, exactly.
3: Learning maybe, as well. We're still learning. We're still academic because when Olaf or me or Buya or Raku are at home, when we are at home, we always learning. You know? Mm-hmm. When we stop learning, we die.
5: Yeah, I that was one of my questions. Like, what is your relation between EABS and Boto?
3: Mm.
5: I find Boto like harsher. It's mm-hmm. Much more like, I wouldn't say cruel, but a bit more robust.
3: Mm-hmm.
5: So in relation to that, I find Boto to be like really critical of modern world.
3: Well,
5: and how do you approach that? Do you I know that EABS has some tradition, some spiritual music and everything, and how do you like make a difference here? Is Boto like a more progressive thing?
4: I think the approach is different.
5: Okay.
4: Because of the process of creation, the music, okay. Right? Because EABS, we play in compositions, our compositions, our arrangements. So we have to prepare it before on and the rehearsals.
5: Boto
4: is like improvise. And then we listen, and then we can say, "Oh, this is nice." So we can play it.
3: So we
4: at the gig, right?
5: Yeah, yeah.
3: So if we prepare for the gig with the new material, we usually learn what we have improvised.
5: Exactly. Okay. Yeah. Okay. So you record everything, and then you listen. And
3: yeah. And then we improvise on what we improvise.
5: Okay.
3: Yeah.
5: Okay. That's quite
3: crazy.
5: Improvisation.
3: Yeah. So, yeah. So
4: exactly.
3: So basically, it's not happening in EABS. So in EABS, we improvise on what we compose or on what each member is composing.
4: I think it's a little longer process than
3: okay.
4: Boto.
5: And then like the motifs, like the critical stuff, like ecology, plants, fungi, whatever. Does that come before you sit down and improvise, or do you like later find the meaning in that, or
3: it how came does it work? After our first recording session, which was not planned even, and when we recorded this like about 90 minutes of improvised music. We listened to it in the hotel room, you know, without any plans on this music. We just thought that, okay, we recorded something. It's going to be nice, like souvenir. minute by minute, we realized that, wow. It was wow after wow. What's that? What's that? And somebody said, "This sounds like Boto."
5: Okay.
3: It sounds like mud. Yeah. Because it's dirty. We always like because we have common sense of humor in bands. It's really important to maintain people together.
5: Yeah.
4: So yeah, we like you know, use word different play. Meanings yeah. for the same word.
3: Yeah.
4: Or that's kind different of, words for the same meaning.
5: Kind yeah. of hip hopish.
4: Yeah.
3: Kind of, but it's more abstract than hip hop. Mm-hmm. Sometimes it's more abstract and more hardcore. But yeah, so Boto was the idea. And we realized that okay, it's a nice name for the project.
4: And it sounds different than EBS. That's yeah. why yeah. maybe we should call it different, right?
3: Yeah.
4: And but we had like no expectations. So, only goal was to make some music, right? And then oh wow, it's nice. Not like let's record an album, right? Let's make another band. No, the yeah. first thing was the music.
3: So this band's name provoked even more concepts around the name. So okay. so our first album was about the you know state of
5: erosion,
3: the ground,
4: yeah, you know?
3: Yeah. yeah. Different, you know, erosions,
5: yeah.
3: Which was, and the names of this erosion sometimes reflected on the reality, on the human's reality, because, for example, glina, which is clay in English, it's like clay means nothing, but glina is the second meaning in Polish for police.
5: Oh, okay.
3: So this song is about
4: like cops.
3: Police brutality.
5: Police, yeah.
3: yeah. And yeah. cops. Yeah, cops. More, mm-hmm. more like cops. So yeah, and you know, and we somehow stayed in these like earthy concepts. More or less abstract. We recorded an album about flowers, about free flowers or garden flowers. Free flowers grow free. Garden flowers live in some kind of system, good or bad.
5: Yeah.
3: So it's also about people. Kwasy i zasady is not about chemistry. Science, but also about different characters of people.
4: So, but answering your question, I think the music is first, then we creating names.
5: Mm-hmm.
4: Like
5: then you play around with what you
4: like.
5: Yeah. Get from
4: what it sounds like.
3: Mm-hmm. Usually, yeah. Because you know, there's no. We never do it like that. That there is like complete concept.
5: Yeah.
3: Before we record music, there's. Maybe there's some kind of, you know, clue
4: yeah.
3: that when we were recording Grzybnia, for example,
5: mm-hmm.
3: The album about mycelium and mushrooms, we knew on the recording sessions that we need to think about mushrooms. We need to, you know, send our intentions to the mycelium. yeah. That's how it is.
5: Yeah, my next question was, where does this constant need for change come from? Do you find that you evolve as musicians during playing with Boto, or I just want to know like where this you come up with something new every time you record. I mean, every time you put out an album, be it the like Mycelium or the latest Atmosfera with John. Where does that adventurism come from?
4: I think it's natural for us that we don't like to repeat ourselves.
5: Mm-hmm.
4: And it's the essence of jazz and improvised music as well. To always do something different.
5: Mm-hmm.
4: And we're evolving as a musician and as a band.
5: Yeah.
4: From album to album, so
3: we changed our instruments each album. Maybe not some you know total changes, but some you know.
4: And it can be inspiring for us.
3: On each session, someone brings something new.
4: Yeah,
3: you know. For example, on Atmosfera, I have these are not my instruments. So these are instruments owned by Ian D.
5: Okay, okay.
3: In Bucharest.
5: Yeah, yeah.
3: So yeah, that's why it has different sounds. Mm-hmm.
5: So I have another question about the Polish music scene or the new jazz scene in general.
3: Oh.
5: How do you see it in relation to the previous decades, which were, I would say, like the most penetrative Polish musicians were definitely, in terms of jazz, the ECM players like Para or Silewski. How do you find it? The new generation, there's a flood of bands, there's a flood of like really creative musicians being progressive in what they do. How do you see, why does that happen? Is it because you have such a strong like educational system, many universities, or is it just part of the scene?
4: I think it's everything. Music schools first, but then the ECM influence as well.
5: Mm-hmm.
4: Then this hip-hop influence, like from our side,
5: yeah,
4: as well, from these times, right? So always everything.
3: Yeah. Yes, we are no longer like young musicians.
5: Oh, okay.
3: We are young in our heads because we still can inspire some new generations. That's what we hear. But our success is not a recipe for every person's success. It's not a recipe.
5: Success came,
3: you need to
4: a side effect.
5: Exactly.
3: Yeah, you need to put a lot of effort, of course.
4: And be patient.
3: Yeah, be patient. Know how to cooperate with people. Stay with each other to create the sound of the collective,
4: because we not expect like fast effects, which is always gonna be a disappointment.
3: Yeah, we hate, for example, we hate like changing members. You know, like when there is usually when there is a gig that one person can't play, we don't play. So because this is our sound and it's sacred.
5: Yeah.
3: What we believe in new generation is that there will still be something that surprises us and themselves as well, and the audience, you know, that's young generations will create something new, not recreating. For the role of recreation for artificial intelligence, it can recreate,
5: mm-hmm,
3: but still we are the people, and artificial intelligence gives us the challenge to be even more human.
5: Yeah, I mean, I personally haven't like heard like even decent AI jazz, so I think we're safe in that perspective. But yeah, I think that's what actually brought you guys where you are, like being consistent, being creative. Like you said, you always strive for something new. You always try to like change things to bring in something fresh. Maybe not members, but like sounds and changing up and creation, which is basically like the essence of jazz music. And yeah, before we go, what do you have prepared for like your tour? Do you go through the recent albums, or do you go to the discography? What do you play in your tour?
3: Right now we're playing like a mix of our, you know, mm-hmm, favorites, stuff from our albums, and even the music which was never recorded,
5: okay,
3: that we create right here, right now.
4: Exactly. There's always something totally fresh and new, like every concert.
5: Yes. Unexpected.
4: Exactly.
3: Yeah. And we're starting to explore the new album, Atmosfera, but still we're waiting on our tour with Ion D himself, so which will start actually next month.
5: Okay.
3: In August. So and then when we rejoin with Ion D, perform special shows based on the whole album Atmosfera. But tonight we're gonna play some snippets of Atmosfera.
5: Okay, this concludes my interview. It's two minutes to your sound check. So thank you very much
4: for
5: doing this. Thank you for the talk.
3: Thank you so much.
5: Yeah, I've been playing you on my show since EABS first album, and then Voto came on, and it was just great. So yeah, always glad to see the Astigmatic
4: Bandcamp. Yeah, that's what we say every time.
5: Yeah, I was just shocked the first time I heard stuff. I couldn't believe actually that jazz musicians would care to play that, something like that.
4: That's how it should be. Exactly.
5: Yeah, it was always
4: jazz musician was always like this.
5: Yeah, exactly.
3: You know, some jazz
4: older generation was like, what they played.
5: Yeah, exactly.
3: Because some musicians like think that this the things we play is too easy. For example, for them, but it's not that easy. You know, when you start to believing in this, it's not easy because you have to keep the faith.
5: Yeah, exactly. You know. And keep yourself on edge, like as a.
3: That's
5: as
3: right.
4: A musician. It doesn't have to be always complicated.
5: Yeah,
4: it's not jazz, right?
5: Yeah, exactly.
4: Jazz was for dancing. So yeah.
5: Maybe.
4: Yeah, we're gonna do it tonight.
5: Okay, let's hope so. Yeah, I was afraid that it will be a sitting concert, but maybe not.
4: Yeah.
5: Thank you guys so much.
4: Thanks, man. Thank you.

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0: Rental nič nič 12, tržaška poslastica neštetih sestavin. 14. julija uživo iz studija Radija Študent. 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
1: Cup is great. It's the most successful they've ever had. They've never had anything that sold so quickly. And it's a great sport. And it really is coming to America. I call it soccer. You know, it's just easier to do because we have football and they have two footballs, right? They call it football.
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3: New York, you could move to New York and you could have no money and you could find a place to live and you could eat at art galleries or you could get by, you could be poor. 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

0: World Cup is great. 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And it's a great sport. And it really is coming to America. I call it soccer. 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They call it football.
1: Death to America! 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

0: Yeah, well, that. 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
1: Yeah, what you mean, something like this?
0: Yeah, that's buff. 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

0: this grant. 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They've never had anything that sold so quickly. And it's a great sport, and it really is coming to America. I call it soccer. You know, it's just easier to do because we have football and they have two footballs, right? They call it football.
1: Death to America! 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

0: to buy a hamburger?
1: I would like to buy a hamburger.
0: You would like to buy a hamburger.
1: No, no, no. Let's break it down. I would
0: like a
1: hamburger.
0: Hamburger.
1: Hamburger.
0: Hamburger.
1: Hamburger.
2: Wow.
1: I would like to buy a hamburger.
0: I would like to buy a hamburger.
1: It's not hamburger. Hamburger.
0: I'm not saying dimburger. I said I would like to buy a hamburger.
1: I would like to buy a hamburger.
0: I would like to buy a hamburger.
1: Hamburger.
0: I would like to buy a hamburger.
1: Maybe we should stop.
0: We don't quit. We do not quit. Again, again.
1: I would like to buy a hamburger.
0: I would like to buy a hamburger.
1: I would like to buy a hamburger.
0: I would like to buy